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1: Know what's trending in country music now. It's B-Dub's Breakdown.
2: Not that you needed another reason to love Dierks Bentley, but he's headlining a new benefit concert in Nashville called Justice Jam on October 27th. He's teaming up with the Tennessee Innocence Project, which provides legal help for people who've been wrongfully convicted. This is pretty cool. Pearl Jam guitarist Mike McCready is also performing with the Washington Innocence Project involved as well. The whole idea is using music to help people who've basically run out of options in the legal system. And imagine spending years behind bars for something that you didn't do. There's no way to give somebody that time back, but you could fight like hell to make sure they don't lose another day. That's your breakdown.
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1: A quarter century has passed since September 11, 2001. Think about that. Kids who weren't even born when the towers fell are adults now. Some are married. Some have kids of their own. They know that morning only through videos, pictures, and stories, which means those of us who remember it have a different responsibility now. For years, we said never forget. Now part of our job is making sure the next generation understands exactly what we're asking them to remember.

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1: I know it's a Friday. I know we're getting ready to start our weekend. But today's show is a little bit different, a little bit more somber with the occasion today being the 25th anniversary of the attacks on the World Trade Center and the Pentagon in Shanksville, Pennsylvania, September 11, 2001. And of all the things said inside the World Trade Center that morning, one sentence has stood the test of time. That's next.

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1: It's B-Dub today sharing some of the stories that came out of September 11th, 2001. Richard Eichen was working on the 90th floor of the North Tower. When the plane hit 25 years ago today, Richard and several coworkers started toward the stairs. But one woman, Lucy Gonzalez, was afraid to leave. She wanted to wait for rescuers. Richard told her, "We're not leaving anybody behind." So Lucy put her hands on his shoulders and they started down together. Around the 25th floor, she couldn't keep going. Richard eventually carried her. They made it outside just minutes before the North Tower came down. "We're not leaving anybody behind." 25 years later, maybe that's one of the most important things we can remember about that day. Not just what happened to us, what we did for each other.
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2: When I was growing up in Alabama, we didn't have cowboys, just small tracts of land, no big open fields. 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And that was our version of a cowboy where I grew up.
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1: 25 years since September 11, 2001. 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The positive things that have happened. 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
1: After the towers were hit 25 years ago today, Lower Manhattan was effectively cut off. Hundreds of thousands of people headed toward the water, and then the Coast Guard put out a call. All available boats. And they came. Ferries, tugboats, tour boats, private boats, dinner cruise boats, professional captains and regular people who owned something that floated. They just kept loading people aboard. Within hours, hundreds of thousands had been evacuated from Manhattan by water. One of the largest maritime evacuations in history. Nobody cared who you were, where you came from, or what you believed. You needed help? Somebody reached out a hand. 25 years later, I wouldn't mind if we remembered a little more of that part of September 11th.
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1: Luke Bryan is putting out a new album next Friday. He's going to be on with us in a couple weeks to talk about it. I got my Moose stuff on next week. It's actually the week after. Our buddies in Low Catch, Preston and Chris, on with us all

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1: Today at Ground Zero, they did something they've done every September 11th for years. They read the names. Because after 25 years, 9/11 can slowly become numbers, timelines, and history book paragraphs. But 2,977 isn't just a number. It was somebody's husband, somebody's daughter, somebody's best friend, somebody who was supposed to walk through the front door that night. That's why they still read their names every year in New York. Because they were people before they ever became history.

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1: One New York father had two sons in public service. 25 years ago today, he lost them both. 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
1: John Vigiano Sr. was a retired New York City firefighter. One son, John Jr., followed him into the FDNY. His other son, Joe, became an NYPD detective. On September 11th, both brothers responded to the World Trade Center. Neither came home. Their father later sat down with StoryCorps because he wanted people to know who his boys were. Not simply two names among thousands, two sons, two brothers, two guys with families and friends and people who expected them home that night. That's what can get lost when we say nearly 3,000 people. Every number had a name. Every name had a story. And 25 years later, somebody still misses every one of them.
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1: This is probably the most heavy show I think I've done. 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
1: Dierks Bentley is putting on a national show where the goal isn't just raising money, it's giving somebody their life back. 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
1: Dierks Bentley is headlining the very first Justice Jam October 27th in Nashville. And this one's got a pretty incredible mission behind it. Dierks is partnering with the Tennessee Innocence Project, which provides legal help for people who've been wrongfully convicted. Pearl Jam guitarist Mike McCready will perform too, with proceeds helping innocence organizations in Tennessee and Washington. And think about what that money can actually mean. For somebody sitting in prison for something they didn't do, this isn't just another benefit concert. It can help pay for the work that finally proves they shouldn't be there. That's a pretty powerful encore.
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2: Yeah, hi. I'd like to report a bear sighting.
1: Location?
2: In the woods, just outside of town.
1: Oh, not surprising. You've got your home. Bears have theirs.
2: Yeah, but see, this wasn't just any bear. This bear was wearing jeans and a hat, as in a Smokey Bear.
1: Jeans and a hat. That's definitely Smokey. What exactly did he have to say?
2: Well, we were about to head home, you know, after having a bonfire.
1: Oh, I can guess where this is going.
2: Right, right. 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
1: That's true. Did you know that 9 out of 10 wildfires are caused by humans? 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
1: I'm a forest ranger. 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
2: Sorry.
1: that was a joke.
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Football season. We get college and pro this weekend. U of M's got like a top 20 ranked team to take on, though. Ooh, I guess we'll find out what kind of team they really are.

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1: 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Reasonable request, I would think, under the circumstances. Cody Johnson, just desperate to get his horse back. Ella Langley kicks off a nonstop Moose mix for us with Jordan Davis right behind her. And Brooks and Dunn going to be taking over Pine Knob September 20th.

0: 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Ever seen the guys? Then you want to see them again. Never seen them? You better see them now. 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

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How many stories do you know that include the sentence, "Oh man, next thing you know"? Usually what follows isn't great. Except in this case. Here's Jordan Davis now, Moose Company.

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0: New Country 94.5, The Moose, Jim Biggins, Moose Morning Show. Zach Top there wrapping up that nonstop Moose mix with South of Sanity. What's on the way for your next nonstop Moose mix? Well, Blake Shelton's got the honor of kicking it off with God's Country, and he's got Megan Maroney following close by. Head north, enjoy a great concert with Montgomery Gentry's Eddie Montgomery at Trailside Campground. That's in Wolverine, and it's on Saturday the 26th. Yep. 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

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Megan Maroney as a teen hurt herself doing sports or something, and so dad bought her a guitar. 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

0: New Country, 94.5 The Moose. That's John Morgan with Kid Myself, Jim Biggins, Moose Morning Show, Morgan Wallen. Morgan of a first name variety coming up. In fact, we'll make it a Morgan Wallen double shot to get our next nonstop Moose mix going. 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The show is September 17th. Yes, my calendar says that's still summer. 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

Henry, 94.5 The Moose. See, this new experiment the state of Michigan wants to do, charge people for the miles they drive rather than taxing gas. I like my driving free and easy down the road with Dirk Bentley.

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We got the subdivision all mapped out. It'll sit right here on this land, and you could leave town a rich man. And he said, boys, whatever you're offering, it won't be enough.

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0: New Country 94.5 The Moose, anytime soon. Brand new there from Jason Aldean here in Moose Country. I'm Jim Biggins, and I've got Ella Langley on the way for you. Dylan Scott, too. And that means another nonstop Moose Mix. 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

0: 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Just about time to get the tailgating started for all the football games, right? And it looks like a pretty perfect day for it on top of all that. Can't go wrong. Dylan Scott now. This is My Girl in Moose Country.
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Have you heard the newcomer? Zach John King. He's got a tune out now called Get to Drinkin'. And if you haven't heard it, I got it coming up in about 7 minutes. Here's L. King with Miranda.

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0: New County, 94.5 The Moose, Zach John King. There you go. 12 letters total, spread over three names. Get to Drinking, the name of that one, closing out that nonstop Moose mix. I'm always fascinated because isn't he worried, you know, don't most mass murderers also go by three names? I would think that would set you back career-wise, but I'm probably wrong. Tyler Hubbard kicks off our next nonstop Moose mix. Are you taking the Moose to work with you? Because Breck could send you and a plus one to the major U.S. city of your choice. Which one haven't you been to? Or which one do you want to go back to? It's our Go Anywhere Getaway, where one listener scores a trip for two with airfare, luxury hotel accommodations, and maybe a VIP experience or two. 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
1: 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Does that not sound like the name of a character from a mafia movie? Well, here she is going back to Boston. On a

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0: say so. New Country, 94.5 The Moose. Dan and Shay there with Say So. We're wrapping up that nonstop Moose mix. And I got a big one stacked up for you to come next, including Ella Langley kicking it off with Choosing Texas, Jelly Rolls in there, and a whole lot more. Speaking of huge artists, Brooks and Dunn, you know this, right? Taking over Pine Knob September 24th. Here's the special thing. Jody and I have last chance tickets for Brooks and Dunn. I know a number of folks who have never seen them and always wanted to. Maybe that's you. We'll wake up to win them all week on the Moose Morning Show.
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I'll share that with you shortly. 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

0: New Country 94.5 The Moose. Seems like he kind of disappeared for a while. That's Hudson Westbrook you were just listening to, but he's back. Painted You Pretty there from Hudson, wrapping up that nonstop Moose mix. Ella Langley, loving life again, and every reason in the world she should be. Chris Stapleton, too, all part of that next nonstop Moose mix. All right, so concerts and camping. If that just does it for you, well, here you go. Head north and enjoy a great concert with Montgomery Gentry's Eddie Montgomery at Trailside Campground. That's in Wolverine, and it's coming up on Saturday the 26th. You can get tickets and camping details at 945themoose.com. 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

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Listen, have an outstanding Saturday. It is beautiful. I might even skip football and put the pontoon in the water if my wife says she's up for it. The answer to that is generally yes. Hey, you got to take the good days and have fun of them when you got them, right?

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1: 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I mean, the best genre in the world. I'm excited to celebrate my friends. It has just been a huge few years for country music, so it's going to be a party, so hopefully everybody tunes in.
0: Yeah, and those nominees just came out. A lot of your stars very, very happy. We're happy as well because we're working to send you and a friend to the U.S. destination of your choice with our Go Anywhere Getaway, where one listener and their plus one could win a trip for two with round-trip airfare, luxury hotel accommodations, and maybe some VIP experiences in there for you as well. 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
0: Josh Ross says he really hopes you love his new tune.
2: I was very much just like, let's do something that's fun for the listeners. I want something that people are like, hey, what was that? Versus, you know, just passing through another song. And to me, from the moment I heard that song, I was like, okay, there's something here, whether it was the drums, the vocal melodies, like, you know, very high energy. And it felt like a song that I had lived. It's

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Front page obituary. He was a millionaire. He left his fortune to some guy he barely knew. His kids were mad as hell.

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0: Riley Green, who loves to get home because he loves to cook because his mama helps him.
1: So she'll usually run to the grocery store and get me some steaks and chicken, just have it laid out for me. 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

0: 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You ever have to make a late night gas station or convenience store run? You always see something weird when you're there late at night, don't you?
1: I was starting my midnight shift. The very first customer that I had was an older gentleman, and he came up to the counter with a sandwich, a pair of yellow rubber like dish gloves, and a tube of KY. While I was ringing him up, he looked over at the basket of fruit and said, "Oh, I'll take a banana also."

0: My opinion, one of the best new songs we're playing right now comes from Megan Maroney. I'll see if you agree. I'll play it for you here right after Blake Shelton at 94.5 The Moose.
1: Don't have to

0: Good stuff from Megan Maroney. Her latest is called Medicine. 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

0: New Country 94.5 The Moose. Good afternoon. It's Joby Phillips. I was asked last week by a youngster, did you have to go to college to get on The Moose? Well, no, I didn't have to. I mean, college got me my internship, which got me my job in radio. But what about you? Does your degree come in handy for your job?
1: Ask my wife. She's got two bachelors and a master's that she's not using, and I'm making more than her with no degree.

0: Stella Lefty's Boston. She says, based on a true story.
1: Well, I wrote it about having a crush on the person that I'm now dating, so it was a manifestation, you could say. I manifested. But it's a super fun song. 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And that's kind of all the theme of the other songs I've been writing. They're just like fun, upbeat, crush songs.
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0: Luke Bryan, my friend. Country, and she knows it here with your country concert station, 94.5 The Moose. We're just a couple of weekends away now from Brooks and Dunn taking over Pine Knob. 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

So last week, the actor who was the voice of Optimus Prime in Transformers was laid to rest, and fans showed up at his memorial ceremony in Autobots gear. Kind of weird. Hey, when my time comes, if there's a public memorial service, please don't show up wearing moose antlers. I just don't think my wife would appreciate that. I think.

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0: Here's Jelly Roll with New Country 94.5 The Moose. All right, hands up. Who wants to go see Eddie Montgomery of Montgomery Gentry in concert? Yeah, he's coming to the Mitten. It's just a short trip north in a couple of weekends. Saturday, September 26th. Head up 75 to Wolverine, Michigan, and make your way to Trailside Campground for live country music with Montgomery Gentry's Eddie Montgomery. 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

0: 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I'm back loving life. 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Anything left on Luke Bryan's bucket list?
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There's Zach. Hi, I'm Joby at New Country 94.5 Moose. Stick around for Morgan and Thomas. Yeah, we're all on a first name basis here in Moose Country. This is Lainey.

0: Dustin Lynch. 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

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Now, I love college football season. I love high school football season, but stick your head outside if you haven't been outdoors. Does it feel like football season to you? 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Please hold on as long as you can, will you?

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1: Now it's really house divided because Memphis is the Georgia fan. 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

hit the door. Breck's taking over here after the top of the hour. She's going to take you all the way up to the country party at 9 o'clock. Whatever you got going on, make sure you have us locked on tonight for the party soundtrack with Otis and Styles and Amped Up Country on the Moose.

Summer from Ella Langley, who's in Texas on New Country 94.5 The Moose. Hey, I'm Breck. Happy Saturday already. Honestly, I know it was a short work week with having Monday off for Labor Day, but it felt like the longest week, so I'm glad it's finally the weekend.

0: Riley Green, Think Is You Drunk on New Country 94.5 The Moose. If you could go anywhere in the U.S., where would you go? I would love to see a rodeo in Texas. You could do that. 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

A bit of a bummer for our Great Lakes Loons. They lost in game three in playoffs against the Dayton Dragons, which means the season is over. But you know what? I'm so proud of them. They had a lot of fun moments from the season. Make sure you check out that highlight reel on their Facebook page. I don't know why, but it made me emotional. I just can't wait for the upcoming season. Luke Combs, it's BYU in Moose Country.

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0: John Morgan, Kid Myself on New Country 94.5 The Moose. I cannot wait to get back in the woods this hunting season. 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

That song is nominated for Musical Event of the Year at the CMAs. Ella Langley, Morgan Wallen, I Can't Love You Anymore on 94.5 The Moose. You know, she is nominated for 9 CMAs, including Entertainer of the Year and Female Artist of the Year. I could see her grabbing all of the awards. We'll find out what happens Wednesday, November 18th. CMAs once again hosted by Lainey Wilson.

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I'm Breck. 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I highly recommend. And now I am in full fall mode, even though it was like 80 degrees today in Saginaw.

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What is the secret to a long life for 100-year-old Frida in Southern California? It's eating a hot dog and drinking a Diet Coke every night. She even sang a song saying it's her little slice of heaven. You know, I see my future and it is bright.

He will be at the Masonic Temple next Saturday. Tucker Wetmore Brunette on New Country 94.5 The Moose. Those tickets sold out immediately. Resale tickets are still available, but they are ridiculously high. I honestly wish we would have gate kept that man.

0: Jason Aldean anytime soon on New Country 94.5 The Moose. Summer is winding down, but outdoor shows are still happening. Brooks and Dunn will be at Pine Knob on the 24th. Jim and Jody have your last chance to win those tickets. 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

The CMAs once again snubbed him. 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I'm Breck. 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Like, what do they have against the guy?